of a mine, loaded 16 tons and a half of coal. The straw falls out of my soul, you load 16

0: but times I almost think I am not sure of what I absolutely know. Very often find confusion in conclusion I concluded long ago. In my head are many facts that as a student I have studied to procure.
1: Oh baby, baby, how in my head are many facts
0: of which